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Jazzy Light. Jordan Davis. Luke Bryan. 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

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That was Ella Langley and Morgan Wallen. I Can't Love You Anymore. Well, I feel like I've listened to that song a lot, but it's still pretty good. It's currently 60. Here's Kenny Chesney.

When you're cruising down I-94, kick us on. Just make sure you're buckled up. 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

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Brad Paisley, She's Everything. Happy Wednesday. It's 9 afternoon. Warming up finally. Here's Kevin Powers.

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I'm Zach Daniels. If you're just tuning in, if you got the Fergus Now app, you can take us on the go wherever you go. Here's South of Sanity by Zach Top, KJ Country 96.5.

0: 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It is National Taco Day today, so let's get into all the fun, random taco factolas.
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1: Here's the latest forecast on KJ Country 96.5. Overnight, we stay mainly clear, dropping to the mid to upper 40s. Expect sunshine for our Wednesday, upper 60s. Scattered clouds, 40 on Wednesday night. Thursday, mostly sunny, mid 60s.
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